coat, and the Sabbath rang slowly in the pebbles of the holy streets. All the sun long it was running, it was lovely, the hay fields high as the husk, the tunes from the chimneys, it was air and plain, lovely and watery, and fire gleam as grass. Nightly under the simple stars, as I rode to sleep, the owls were bearing the farm away. All the moon long I heard, blessed among stables, the night jars flying with the ricks, and the horses flashing into the dark.

0: a dumb little cap of fatteries. 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

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My morality is pure, I just swim and have no cure for the life of

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All is blue, all is black, all I like is marine crack. 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My morality is pure, I just swim and have no cure. For the life of pain and dust,

0: out of the way.
1: Okay, but take it easy.
2: I am interested to see what sways your mind so heavily.

They take a trip from Ushkudara in the rain, and on the way they fall in love. He's wearing a stiff collar and a full dress suit. She looks at him longingly through her veil and casually feeds him candy. Oh, those Turks.

0: Hey, man, if I was president, I'd start the Watergate all over
1: president's
0: again.
1: All the way wrong. Oh, Watergate. You know, it's all the way wrong.
2: Oh, no, they just got caught.
1: Man, they got good time.
2: Man,
1: get
2: down. Hey, what's going on? You president, man.
3: Let me tell you. Listen to Sam. Well, I'm not a big politician. Hell, I don't want to be. Why, I wouldn't be the president if the whole world voted for me. Oh, well, they say I'd have to get permission to be alone, to think. Well, I'd have to have someone taste my cognac before I could take a drink. No, partner. Being president is not the role to play. No, not for me. No.

magic in these ancient streets. The Kabbalah revealed, Aramaic whispers in Jaffa and Tel Aviv. Spirits of the desert skies and plains, for what shall we mourn and grieve? Mesopotamia and Ur of the Chaldees, descendants of the Sephardim, trading tolerance and unity. From Baghdad to the Promised Land, children of Canaan, daughter of the Maghreb.

Cain, daughter of the Maghreb, salam the passing spirits of the living and the dead. Nightlights on the river, a million stars we try to count, traveling paths not always in the light, for what shall we mourn and grieve? The diaspora, salam the passing spirits, child of Cain, daughter of the Maghreb, for what shall we mourn?

Maybe it's time you stopped asking questions and started having fun.

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Miss Honey! 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Yes, I'm back and wanna talk, Miss Honey!

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1: 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Let's big up Caribbean style radio program. Be there.
2: Hey yo, this is Marshall Montana on HD, high def, definitely high, wicked and wild. 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

0: This is the intergalactic operator. Can I help you?
1: Yes. I'm trying to reach Flight Commander P.R. Johnson on Mars Flight 247.
0: Very well. Hold on, please. You're through.
1: Thank you, operator.
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1: To the rise. 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
0: understand their meaning. 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
1: By someone else.
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1: I can tell by the way.
0: Man, go ahead with that, man.
1: You carry yourself.
0: I gotta do what I gotta do, man.
1: I.
0: Yeah.